apple, peaches, bananas. Yeah, what a song. That was the Monkees. And how about Midnight Oil and Wedding Cake with this one?

0: And that was a band called, Adam, with their song The Apple. And on a slightly different topic, a couple of dates which are worthwhile remembering. 7th of August, the Health Convoy in Eden. And yeah, this one.
1: Looking after your health has never been easier. The Health Check Convoy is rolling into Eden on Friday the 7th of August from 10 a.m. till 3 p.m. at the George Brown Memorial Sports Ground opposite the Eden Sports Club. 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It's orchid show season and the Sapphire Coast Orchid Club invites you to its spectacular spring orchid show at Twyford Hall, Maroubula, on Friday the 7th and Saturday the 8th of August from 9 a.m. till 4 p.m. Marvel at stunning Symbinian orchids in full bloom, along with a colourful display of exotic orchid species. 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This has been a 2SEA community announcement.

And that was the unmistakable voice or tempo and Mama Cash and Mamas and Papas. No salt on her tail. No salt on her tail. Mamas and Papas. And just for reading here, residents and visitors to the Bega Valley will soon have better access to free urgent medical care with the opening of the relocated Bega Valley Medicare Urgent Care Clinic in Bega. The clinic, now located at the Bega Valley Medical Practice in Sapphire Marketplace, will soon be opening 7 days a week, including public holidays from 8 a.m. to 8 p.m., with extended operating hours planned for August. The fully bulk-billed walk-in service will treat urgent but non-life-threatening conditions, providing an alternative to hospital emergencies department and helping reduce the pressure on local hospital and GP clinics. No appointment is needed, and with the service available to both local residents and visitors in the region. That's a most welcome service, and we better make use of that one. And the time is 19 minutes past 10 o'clock, and it is also, let's move on with, how about No Bread and Katie Webster.

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You keep that mess up, I'm gonna file a suit against you. And I don't mean no blue serge suit either. You always expect me to walk up to you with a crazy smile.

0: And that were another two songs with food in the title. The first one, No Bread, No Meat, with Katie Webster's as a singer-songwriter there. And the second one was Tomato in the Rain with Kaiser Chef as a band there. And the time is 10:26, and it's also time for another word from our sponsors. Where's this one?
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Sorry, just gotta pull that in the background. And I'll be here with you for the next 2 hours playing the very best in today's country music, all the latest hits and finish new songs from your favorite country artists. So sit back and relax and enjoy. This is Modern Country Tours AFM. Okay, finish with that. We just listened to Mad and Shay, and they have a new song called Hear Her and the Kids. That's one we just listened to not long ago, and that one came out July 24th. So now we got to listen to another one in May the 24th. Not May, I mean July the 24th, sorry. Getting the dates wrong. Can't catch up with it this year so far. Morgan Wharton has a new song as well. Morgan Wharton has a song came out July the 24th. And it's called Being By Now. Don't know what that means, but yeah, that's the thing. But let's go. Megan Wharton.

Okay, this is Gamera Z Zik. I'm pretty sure we're going to play next. And where are we? He's another very country singer, if you want to know. And Gamera Zik has another song called First Date. It came out July the 24th. Alright, this time, let's go.

Okay, let's move on to our next amazing country singer, it's Olive Pigs. And he has a new song called Too Little Too Late. And a reminder at the Eden Library today, there's grab at 2:24 PM today. Eden Library, everyone's welcome. And what else was there? And Eden Pantry is open on tomorrow at 10 to 1 at United Church Hall. Can't think of anything else. There was something else, but I can't remember. Let's move on. Come back to me. Sorry, it's taking a little while to come up. Don't know what's going on. Come on. What's going on? Just hold on for a second and let me see what's going on here. Something going on. It's not working. Let's go.

0: Okay, let's move on to our next American country singer. I'm just trying to get this going. What's going on here? We don't want that one. No. What's going on? We don't want that one playing. No, stop. It's playing up again. Okay, let's move on to our next artist. Let's let me find it first. Sorry. Take me a little while because it's doing a bit of playing up and I don't like it today.
1: Jake's Westy. Oliver Anthony.
0: We'll go up to Oliver Anthony. And he has a new song called
1: Hang.
0: And it came out July the 22nd. I don't know what's going on with this one here. Might just need to. Sorry. Playing up a bit. Okay, here we go.

0: okay, we're up to Chase the Westie.
1: I've been thinking.
0: Not a American singer, Better That Way. And it came out the 24th of July.

Yeah, next American singer, we got two more almost American heaven. Singers, and one's Emily Harper. Sure. Oh. So much going on. Emily Hart. And the new song is called Behind something like that, I'm pretty sure. And it came out July the 24th. Sorry, I almost forgot the date, what it was.

0: one.
1: Last American country singer for today. Emily Hay has a new song, Good Giving Me My You. Me You. God.
2: Me You.
1: Sorry. Sorry for the burp. So yeah, that came out July the 25th. And then we go to the one Jules gave to us after this one. So let's go. Emily Hay, God gave me you.

let's move on to our Australian artist from Jules in Sydney. And her name is Darlene Lee, and she just introduced her new song, came out with her latest album, You've Been, with Deeping Tracks. And her new song is, new track is called Gold Land. And came out for the release, came out the Friday, the 24th of July. So, yes, okay. So this will be our first Australian artist today, and then we've got AmyV. We'll be playing her album this afternoon. Let's go.

Okay, we'll move on to Amy VR. She's an Australian artist, and we're gonna play one of the albums called Same Skin. Came out 2019. Just get it open first. Here we go.

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The Health Check Convoy is rolling into Eden on Friday the 7th of August from 10am till 3pm at the George Brown Memorial Sports Ground opposite the Eden Sports Club. 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Just turn up. 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This has been a 2SEA Community Service announcement.

Okay, let's go to Amy's next. Amy Ray's next album. And it's called Feet and Still. What's going on? Is that working? Hold on for a second.

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Stuart Kipps my name, and thanks for joining me. Whether you're a regular listener or this is your first experience of Dirt Music. And if you're wondering what Dirt Music is all about, let me tell you. Dirt Music is a radio show about music that comes from the heart and takes absolutely no prisoners. What you're about to hear can come from right across the musical spectrum, just so long as it's made with no concession whatsoever to fad or to fashion. It's another week, another Dirt Music. Lots of music to get through. Some of it's old, some of it's new, and some of it inevitably is in between. Have you been wondering what the new Rolling Stones album is like? Have you bought a copy? Have you streamed it? It's called Foreign Tongues. I've had a couple of listens and I like it quite a lot so far. Maybe you just don't care and you stopped listening to the Rolling Stones decades ago. But to assist you in your decision-making, we're going to have a listen this week to start the show with two songs from Foreign Tongues, The Countrified, A Ringing Hollow, and then The Stones' version. Interesting idea, their version of Amy Winehouse's You Know I'm No Good. Here we go on Dirt Music. Let me know what you think of these two tunes.

Two tunes to get us underway this week on Dirt Music, both from the brand new Rolling Stones album called Foreign Tongues. We listen to Ringing Hollow and the Stones cover of Amy Winehouse's You Know I'm No Good. Did you like them? Do you think the Stones will come back and tour Australia one more time? Will they continue touring at all? These are all the questions that surround the Rolling Stones at the moment. But let us move on. Alison Russell, very, very fine singer and songwriter, has got a new album out called In the Hour of Chaos. I think that should be plural in the country where she lives, In the Hours of Chaos. This is a song from it called Just Like Saturday.

Three more fine tunes on Dirt Music this week. Stuart Coop with you. A lot more to come as well. So stay tuned. But we listen to Alison Russell with a song from her brand new album, a song called Just Like Saturday. After that, a band from New Orleans. They brought out an album, what seems like only yesterday, which I liked very, very much. And they've got a new one already. It's called Florida Waters. And we listen to the tune Florida Water Blues. And then after that, Don Walker, who's got a new album coming soon. And I'm excited. I'm excited about seeing him play when he tours, when it's released. And the song from it, the latest one released, called Luck. Now, what are we going to do? I was going to say after that. But now, Morrissey, he of the Smiths fame, he of all sorts of other fame or infamy, has got a new record out, and it's got a song on it about probably the most famous music critic ever, a certain Lester Bangs. So I thought we'd have a listen to Morrissey singing about Lester Bangs, and then we'd have a listen to Lester Bangs himself in his musician mode. Here we go.

Three intriguing and diverse tunes there on the Dirt Music Radio Show this week. First up, Morrissey. Yes, Morrissey, with his song about the famous rock music critic Lester Bangs, who died in the early 1980s. Morrissey, before he was Des Morrissey, was known as Stephen Morrissey, and you heard the references to the New York Dolls in that song. And Morrissey wrote a fan-styled book about the New York Dolls before the formation of the Smiths, and a whole lot of things he's done as a solo artist since then. And then I thought, well, okay, let's have a listen to Lester Bangs himself with his band The Delinquents, from an album that was recorded and released in 1980 called Duke Savages and the Brazos. And the song we listened to, I'm in Love with My Walls. We followed that with Loren and Buck Meek. Going back, I just like it, felt like playing it again. Going back to 2021 and their version of Early Morning Rain, a very distinctive take on the song written by Gordon Lightfoot, but probably best known via the version done by Peter, Paul and Mary. Something new now, Zar, S-A-Z-R. Well, known to her mum and dad as Sarah Roche, and a new song from her, terrific one, called To You.

Lots and lots of great new music around, whether it comes from the Rolling Stones, who we started the show with, or very, very new contemporary artists. We listened then to, from Sydney, I think, Sazar, S-A-Z-R, a new song from her called To You. After that, a duo I like very much. Divide their time between Brooklyn in the United States and New York City and Melbourne, but I think there's more time in Brooklyn than there is in Melbourne. Leluc, new album from them called Sweet Thief, and a terrific song from them called Homesick in L.A. And then an artist I like very, very much from the United States, Israel Nash. He's got a new album out called Rain Plans, and from that album we listen to Maya Canyon. It is time for me to say goodbye to those of you taking the syndicated show. Hope you can join me next week for another Dirt Music coming to you from the studios of 2SER and around Australia, thanks to the Community Radio Network. I'm a big fan of the saxophone player Lakeisha Benjamin. She came to Australia, it seems like a lot of years ago, and I saw her play in Sydney. She was incredible. She's got a brand new album out called We Dream, and this is a piece from it called Flame Keeper.

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Hello, hello. It's Jump Children Time, people. Steve here behind the mic, coming to you on the Community Radio Network from the studios of Belly FM on Ngunnawal Country in the ACT. I am really looking forward to bringing you an hour of the finest blues and vintage rhythm and blues. Big show for you this week. We'll hear from the likes of Sugar Pie, Jewel King, Sonny Boy Williamson number 2, have a rare Hound Dog Taylor recording, plus the first single from the new Phil Coyne and the Wayward Aces album. The Rolling Stones have a new album, and if there's time later on, I might even trot them out. Kicked off this week with Lyle Fulson, Reconsider Baby, which was a massive hit for him in 1954. Followed that with Big D Irwin, who is best known, I guess, for his duets with Little Eva. We heard him solo, Let's Try Again. Now with that out of the way, let's move on. Bobby Blue Bland had a long string of hits on Don Robey's Duke label, extending from 1957 through to the early 70s. I'm not sure how this happened, but in 1962 he turned up on a Kent 45, backed by Ike Turner.

sad, cause your hair looks bad when you're set to strut the town. Worry no more, just slide in the store and call for Royal Crown. Royal Crown Hairdressing, that is, for dressing, pressing, and blessing your hair.

Jump Children. And if you've just joined us, then this is what you've missed. Open up this week with Lau Fulson's 1954 chart topper, Reconsider Baby. Followed that by Big D Irwin, Let's Try Again. Then it was Bobby Blue Bland, backed by Ike Turner and his orchestra, Love You Baby. Jesse Powell Orchestra next, The Walkin' Blues, vocal by Fluffy Hunter. Hers is a story for another day, but it is interesting that at the time, the Federal Records Marketing Department pushed Fluffy's involvement in the trade mags as though it was her single and not Jesse Powell's. After Fluffy, we had drummer Daisy Mae Diggs and her Hepcats, Lonesome Playgirl. Then we had another big, big hit, the Teen Queens, Eddie My Love, which got to number two in 1956 and also gave the top 10 a shake on the pop charts. In there also was the Teen Queens advertising a hair salon. I am not quite done with the R&B yet. I really dig this tune. It's probably my favourite Sugar Pie DeSanto song. Following one massive hit with another then, from June 1964, Sugar Pie DeSanto, Soulful Dress.

King, Roundabout Love Time, originally out on Imperial in 1952. It was also on a French 10-inch EP that came out in the mid-80s, which was intended to scoop up four Jewel King singles, which it did, but with just one tiny problem. Jewel King had only one hit, and it was massive, 3 × 7 = 21, and although listed on the cover as track one, side one, the actual tune on the record was not 3 × 7 = 21. It wasn't even Jewel King. It was Gloria Jean Pitt with Things You Should Know. I know. You're listening to Jump Children on the Community Radio Network. Steve here in the chair. Still to come this week, Hound Dog Taylor, Phil Coyne and the Wayward Aces, and maybe even the Rolling Stones.

before he passed. We heard Saw My Baby last night, and it may surprise you to learn that that was recorded in the studios of ABC Radio in Melbourne. Before that, Wildfire, Papa George Lightfoot with Guitar Reds Orchestra, a mid-50s outing on the Savoy label. And at the top, we had Sonny Boy Williamson No. 2, Checking Up on My Baby, recorded in 1960 but unreleased until it appeared on the 1966 Real Folk Blues album. This is Jump Children, and this is Lee Shot Williams.

Slim Harpo, I Need Money from 1964 on Excello, of course. This is Jump Children with Steve, and as I mentioned at the top of the show, the Rolling Stones have released a new album. I've had a couple of goes at it, and sadly, it's not for me. So I thought I would take us back to a time when the Stones were unashamedly a blues band.

GA20 from their Hound Dog Taylor tribute set. Give me back my wig. Before that, in full Hound Dog Taylor mode, George Thorogood and the Delaware Destroyers, You Got to Lose. That was from the reissue of Thorogood's first album as it was originally recorded without the overdubbed bass. A much better product for mine. Before George, The Stones, as promised, from 1962, covering the great Amos Milburn. Although I say that knowing full well that Milburn's was not the original. Down the Road a piece was first recorded in August 1940 by the Will Bradley Trio. Nearly time for me to go, but before I do, I have in my hot little hands the first single from White Knuckle Time, the forthcoming Phil Coyne and the Wayward Aces album. It's a cover and you'll know it because I played the original earlier in the show. I hope you are paying attention.

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0: Hello and welcome back to The Dark Side of the Moon for another 2 hours of classic progressive rock. And we will start this week with something from the classic genre, shall we say, from the album Rock On. We are going to get going with Humble Pie and a song called Stone Cold Fever after this.
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I hope I find you well. We started off this week with a song called Stone Cold Fever from their album Rock On. That was Humble Pie, 1971, I think that was. Followed by Jethro Tull from their album Songs from the Wood, and a song entitled Velvet Green. Now, from their album Dragonfly, and a few bands made albums with that title, this is the Jefferson Starship, and a song called Hyperdrive.

0: Sounds like a logical progression to me, from an airplane to a starship. That was Jefferson Starship from their album Dragonfly, and a song called Hyperdrive.
1: 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The Dark Side of the Moon.

That was from an album that caused a stir when it was first released, because it was, I think, the first picture disc album. It was Curved Air from Air Conditioning, their first record. That was a song called Easy. I did read reports that the early copies of that didn't last long before the playing quality disintegrated. I think technology's moved on somewhat since then. Before that, good old boys Lynyrd Skynyrd and a song called What's Your Name. Now, from the album The Who by Numbers, this is The Who and a song called Dreaming from the Waste.

0: The Who from The Who by Numbers, and a song called Dreaming from the Waste. We are going to move on shortly with a track from the first album by Uriah Heep. Very Heavy, Very Humble was the title of the album. And the early copies were on the Swirly Vertigo record label, and you're talking hundreds of pounds if you got a nice one. It will be called Gypsy after this.
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3: The Dark Side of the Moon, the home of prog rock.

that they were gone rather suddenly. We heard Uriah Heep from Very Heavy, Very Humble, and that was Gypsy, followed by a short-lived band called Beckett, who recorded one album for Raft Records, and then the record company went bust. And that was it for Beckett. That was the song from their one and only album called Life's Shadow. Now, we're off to Van Morrison from the double CD album Hymns to the Silence. And he's got a real point with this song. This is called Village Idiot.

0: Van Morrison and Village Idiot from the album Hymns to the Silence.
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0: The Sloppy Bit, more or less in the middle of the dark side of the moon. We started off with Dire Straits from the album On Every Street, and that was Ticket to Heaven. And then they were followed by Free from their eponymous album, also called Free, you'll be surprised to know, and a song called Mouthful of Grass, which was also the B-side to their hit All Right Now. Then George Harrison from All Things Must Pass and version 2 of Isn't It a Pity? And we finished off with Irene Wilde by Ian Hunter from a wonderful album called Strings Attached, recorded in Scandinavia.
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Santana from the album Abraxas and Oye Como Va. Now it's time for Steve Hackett, who left Genesis in the 1970s to pursue a very successful solo career. This is from a 1980 album called Defector, a song called The Steps.

0: one of Neil Young's finest. That was Like a Hurricane. Neil Young and Crazy Horse, I believe. Before that, Steve Hackett and a song called The Steps.
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12: Yes, Genesis, Pink Floyd, Jethro Tull, all here on the dark side of the moon.

That's Yes, and the title track to their album Going for the One, as we head into the intro quiz for this week. A straightforward question: who is this? What's the song called? It's the first few seconds. Don't bother contacting the studio. I'll play it for you after I

Mike Oldfield and the Sunset, followed by a little instrumental from the album Foxtrot by Genesis that was called Horizons. Thanks very much for keeping me company. Hope you can join me same time next week up here on the Dark Side of the Moon. If you'd like a request on a future show, there is an email address for requests. That email address is rock@greatoldies.co.uk. And Van Halen was the intro quiz solution with a song called Dance the Night Away.

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front and in front when it comes to everything urban from across the globe. Whether it be independent or established artists, we have got you well and truly covered. Opening up this week with a great track that hit our inbox over the last 7 to 10 days, an old school vibe to this one. Marsha Kova featuring Teddy Riley, the great Teddy Riley, of course. This tune, Bye Bye Bye. Loving this one to open up on this week's edition of the Urban Meltdown.

There is Damar. The tune is Levels here on the Urban Meltdown Radio Show. And if you just joined us, before that, something fresh out of the Teddy Riley production stable. Marsha Kova is the artist's name, and the tune was Bye Bye Bye. Brett Costello with you for the Urban Meltdown, keeping you up front and in front each and every week when it comes to everything urban from across the globe. Getting a bit more up-tempo with a couple of tunes in a row for you now. DJ Spen, Tasha LeRae. This track almost sounding like an old Incognito tune. It's called When I Needed You Most here on the Urban Meltdown Radio Show.

up-tempo vibe. You Are My Love, the DL rework. It's from Perspective 360 there. The first play for you here on the Urban Meltdown. Don't forget, if you'd like to connect with us during the week, there's a few ways that you can do it. 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We've got a few playlists over there that you can like and follow. Keep up to date with everything that's happening with the new releases. Another fresh one for you from Dawn Richard now. This is Baby Can We. You're on the Urban Meltdown.

UK legend Georgie B there. That's the Summer of 76 remix of his tune, You Know. Before too long on the Urban Meltdown, we're going to give you the fresh one from Chaka Khan. She's teamed with Snoop on the tune Boogies in My Soul. But first, Tanya Nolan smooths things out for us. This one's called Impossible. Brett Costello with you here on the Urban Meltdown.

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Davion Farris is up next. He's a guy you may not have heard of before, but as a songwriter, he certainly had plenty of accomplishments, including contributions to Tyrese's chart-topping Black Rose and Lucky Day's Grammy-winning Table for Two. Despite some solo success in his recording contract with Def Jam, he probably hasn't quite yet punched through to the big time. We think this next track is a move in the right direction. It's called Fiendin' from Davion Harris here on the Urban Meltdown.

Tracks from in recent weeks and months, Noxz, N-O-X-Z is the spelling for that one. The track we gave you, Week With Me, it's taken from the brand new Noxz album called Safe To Be. Definitely worth checking that guy out online. Getting a little more up-tempo for you now. We've got the latest from Jody Watley before too long. But first, Dejia. This one's called Sweet Devotion here on the Urban Meltdown.

latest release there from Jody Watley. It's called The Dawn. And as a lot of her releases have been in recent times, the Alex DeCho remix version of that tune, Jody Watley. Before long, we'll give you something brand new from My Anna. It's called Baby Blue. But first, Ombre drops this one, Go to Hell, here on the Urban Meltdown Radio Show.

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This week on Spotlight, I'm spotlighting the brand new album for the Australian Bush Balladeers Association. This is part two of a look at the 21 tracks from the recently released compilation put out annually by the Australian Bush Balladeers Association and features music of their members. Now, in part one, we had the majority of the tracks from this new release, but today we're going to continue and wrap up with the final tracks on Bush Balladeers Volume 28. And we'll start with Peter Simpson, OAM, Billy Cart Dreams, a track he wrote. We'll follow it up with Ron Lynch and a track Peter Code penned, Golden Handshake. And the third of the triple plays comes from Lorraine Pifsner. It's a Virginia Code Hermel pen track, Beautiful Memories. Lorraine's well known around Tamworth and New South Wales for her voluntary work on countless committees and organisations, including the Australian Bush Balladeers of Association. Now, that triple play.

was special, as I recall. Friends and family, we had time for them all. A big roast on the table with homemade mint sauce. And mother's bread pudding was our second course. Then backyard cricket. Why, that's a game on its own. No computers and no mobile phones. Just a bat and a ball and an old garbage tin. Sometimes our uncles and aunts would join in. But now it's all different. Oh, how people have changed. When you're blowing up the world with some video game, would you look at that young bloke there? Why, he's glued to the screen.

You know, I'll just have a thought. And I know what I'll do. I'll invite them all around, those grandchildren too. I'll put a roast on the table with homemade mint sauce. And we'll have bread pudding for our second course. Then we'll play cricket, just like before. And some of you old blokes can help keep the score. Then I'll read them a book, feed them homemade ice cream, and I'll send them to bed with Billy Card Dreams. What lovely memories. Billy Card Dreams. Billy Card Dreams.

Well, folks, we only have time for one more triple play, and that will be the complete 21 tracks featured on predominantly part one of the previous spotlight, but including this part two, 21 tracks in total. Peter Code and the Code Sisters, celebrating the upcoming anniversary and celebrations for the 100th year since Slim Dusty was born, and they have done their rendition of a track Slim wrote, Saddle Boy. It's an instrumental track. We'll follow it up with the very talented Steve Sparrow out of Brisbane, and blind from early on in his life, he tells the story of a useless, lazy dog. Yes, a dog, a Labrador dog that was rejected by the Seeing Eye Dog Association and became a member of their household. And we'll follow it up with Jeff Williams and a track entitled My Outback. It's penned by Jeff, and it's a dedication to all the non-grey nomads. This is for those that do not travel the world or drive around Australia with a caravan attached. It's for those who enjoy their time, whether it be gardening or sitting in their own backyard looking at the scenery before them. Here's that final triple play from this new release album.

going to tell you a story about a doggy friend of mine, a big black Labrador who came into this world to be a guide dog. But in his eyes, he felt that sounded like too much hard work, so he got himself kicked out of doggy school and came to live with us.

He was born to be a guide dog, this friend of mine. But they said he was a reject and he had a lot of time, so they brought him out to our place. And there he stayed

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But when it came to work, well, our mate missed the boat. Well, he didn't really miss it, he just couldn't give a stuff. He said, I'd rather be just a layabout mutt, 'cause to me, life is all just chasing the cat.

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I'll give you the word. Yeah, Black Labrador's fantastic floor cleaning service. You know those guys, they're everywhere.

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It's not that I've been there, and I don't want to pack. I'm just happy to have a house where I can go out the back.

Well, folks, that's the complete 21 tracks. Now, if you're wanting to get hold of a copy of the Bush Balladeers, Volume 28, or any of the previously released volumes, the Bush Balladeers Association is the place to contact. And you can do it very simply by looking up all the W's, bushballadeers.com.au. That's all the W's, bushballadeers.com.au. Or you might be wanting to make inquiries by snail mail. Send your details to ABBA Secretary. That's ABBA Secretary, P.O. Box 90, Tamworth, 2340. And Lorraine Pifsner, who we featured on one of the tracks, is the secretary and will be in touch with you to assist in either purchasing the album, or hopefully you can join up and support this very, very worthy and successful organisation. With time up our sleeve, folks, and there's plenty of time to feature new singles to country radio. And we've got a great list here. Let's start off with Sally Jane and Fishing Taught Me Patience. Faith Williams has a very successful release with 10 to 3, a different take on Dolly's 9 to 5. Studio 8, the latest single, Tonight's the Night.

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This is part two, where we looked at the final tracks of The Balladeers, Volume 28. Now, with time, we are featuring brand new singles to country radio. Connie Cass-Anderson has done a rework of her previously released track, Gone Wishin', Jones with Free It All, Father's Words, and Shirley Llewellyn with Bobby Was a Friend of Mine.

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I'm Kevin Walsh, and let's continue with another triple play. Zetha Jackson and Looking Out My Window, Kerry Parrott, the sister of Dean Parrott, with Dusty Dreams, and Caitlin Thomas with Truckin' Country.

Well, that's it for Spotlight again this week, and thank you for your company. I trust you enjoyed the two mixes, the final tracks from The Balladeers, Volume 28, and the new singles to country radio. Until I catch you again sometime soon, somewhere around Australia, you take care. And I'll leave you with Penny Burke and Ballarat to Cloncurry.

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0: 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The Health Check Convoy is rolling into Eden on Friday the 7th of August from 10 a.m. till 3 p.m. at the George Brown Memorial Sports Ground opposite the Eden Sports Club. 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

0: 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The Health Check Convoy is rolling into Eden on Friday the 7th of August from 10 a.m. till 3 p.m. at the George Brown Memorial Sports Ground opposite the Eden Sports Club. 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Just turn up. 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

0: Looking after your health has never been easier. The Health Check Convoy is rolling into Eden on Friday the 7th of August from 10 a.m. till 3 p.m. at the George Brown Memorial Sports Ground opposite the Eden Sports Club. 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

0: It's orchid show season, and the Sapphire Coast Orchid Club invites you to its spectacular spring orchid show at Twyford Hall, Maroubula, on Friday the 7th and Saturday the 8th of August from 9 a.m. till 4 p.m. Marvel at stunning Symbinian orchids in full bloom, along with a colourful display of exotic orchid species. 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
4: Are you serious? The cover of Rolling Stone. And we made it together. And they don't just put somebody with one little hit on the cover of Rolling Stone fucking magazine, man. Damn it, I'm going to enjoy this. When I first bought the magazine, the Beatles were on the cover. The Beatles. Four of them, four of us. We take all kind of pills that give us all kind of thrills, but the thrill we never know.

0: Looking after your health has never been easier. The Health Check Convoy is rolling into Eden on Friday the 7th of August from 10 a.m. till 3 p.m. at the George Brown Memorial Sports Ground opposite the Eden Sports Club. 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

Thank you. I'd like to do a song I never played in public before. It's a brand new song. It's sort of a tribute to the friends of mine that come out here.

0: Looking after your health has never been easier. The Health Check Convoy is rolling into Eden on Friday the 7th of August from 10 a.m. till 3 p.m. at the George Brown Memorial Sports Ground opposite the Eden Sports Club. 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

0: Looking after your health has never been easier. The Health Check Convoy is rolling into Eden on Friday the 7th of August from 10 a.m. till 3 p.m. at the George Brown Memorial Sports Ground opposite the Eden Sports Club. 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

0: It's orchid show season, and the Sapphire Coast Orchid Club invites you to its spectacular spring orchid show at Twyford Hall, Maroubula, on Friday the 7th and Saturday the 8th of August from 9 a.m. till 4 p.m. Marvel at stunning Cymbidium orchids in full bloom, along with a colourful display of exotic orchid species. 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

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The sight of blood dispersed again. 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

another chance. 'Cause youth's a mask, but it don't last. Live it long and live it fast. Georgie was a friend of mine.

0: Looking after your health has never been easier. The Health Check Convoy is rolling into Eden on Friday the 7th of August from 10 a.m. till 3 p.m. at the George Brown Memorial Sports Ground opposite the Eden Sports Club. 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

0: 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The Health Check Convoy is rolling into Eden on Friday the 7th of August from 10 a.m. till 3 p.m. at the George Brown Memorial Sports Ground opposite the Eden Sports Club. 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

0: 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The Health Check Convoy is rolling into Eden on Friday the 7th of August from 10 a.m. till 3 p.m. at the George Brown Memorial Sports Ground opposite the Eden Sports Club. 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
9: 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After extensive renovations, it was reopened as the Coast Motel in 2022. 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
11: 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Some of the information may be out of date.

And welcome to another edition of Chimes. I'm Paul Gough, bringing you the best in jangly pop from right across the timeline. You never know, you might hear something from the 60s or really new stuff. I like to explore and go diving deep into the styles of jangly music, whether it be power pop, whether it be more twee offerings. We even heard something more experimental recently. I have a very broad taste. I worship at a broad church of music and I love to bring it to you here. Heard first on the mighty 2SCR in Sydney and heard right across the country thanks to the Community Radio Network. Wherever you are in this wonderful land, it's great that you would join me. We're going to start off with a power pop vein today because here's a song I haven't heard in a long time. I remember the first time I heard it and it was so addictive. I think I played it about 15 times in a row. The group are called Super Deluxe and this song is such a great way to start the show. Well, I challenge you. If you don't think it is, let me know. You can send me a message, chimes@2scr.com. 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And I'll be playing you lots of good stuff today. I will. But let's kick off with Super Deluxe. This is She Came On. She Came On.

is an excellent track from a new artist to me, and it's because it's from his to-be-released album. He's a new rising star. His name is Tom Henry. The album's called Songs to Sing and Dance To, and the debut album for the Chicago-born LA-based musician. This, from the sound of it, is going to be an absolute cracker. He says his influences are very much driven through the lens of power pop, garage rock, psych and folk, and 12 songs on his album, Songs to Sing and Dance To. I've got to say the album cover art doesn't do a lot for me, but he's a red-headed rocker who just loves rock and roll, and you can hear that coming through. Very big influence in that track from Big Star in the track Bella. He has had previous singles that have dropped, but this that go back to 2021, but this is his debut album and one to look out for. Won't be coming out till June, so I am giving you a bit of a heads up on it, but from the sound of that first track, certainly something I'm excited by. Started out with Super Deluxe, and in a similar vein, that was their first single from Seattle. And interesting, because I guess at the time that maybe the emphasis from grunge was moving away from that city. They were very much a fixture in that part of the world, and they say the Posies were the group that really sort of gave them inspiration. When that song came out, She Came On, which is what you heard, it was named Power Pop Record of the Year by Melody Maker, and it's featured in quite a few movies as well. They also have a referential point to Big Star, as well as Cheap Trick and Red Cross, and that was an introduction to me through a little, there was a magazine that used to come out with a CD called CMJ. I don't know if you ever remember it. And that was from Volume 34, June 1996. And that's when the single was released, She Came On. And it was on this collection of music that used to go out, and it was stuff that was mainly featured on college radio, which is the equivalent of community radio here in Australia. You're tuned to Chimes, and a program that likes to bring you music from across the spectrum of all things jangly and beautiful. I want to delve into the Underground Lovers. Look, the Underground Lovers are one of those great groups that always keep on coming back, and they've reissued a lot of their albums in recent years, as well as putting out new material. But they're just such a great band. Of course, they sadly lost their drummer towards the end of last year. I think it was in October. But this album that was produced by the great Wayne Connolly, whose name appears on so many great Australian releases, but as well Glenn Benny, guitarist, and Vincent Giarrusso, who's also the two key dudes in Underground Lovers, put out this album. They, one of those bands, I love the fact that they had started out in Melbourne in a fairly small way, but rose to the heights of being signed to the 4AD label, which was just huge. This, from their album Leaves Me Blind, which is an absolute classic, came out in 92. So you do the math, it's a long time ago. It makes me feel ancient, because I remember buying this and I remember seeing them play on so many different occasions. Most recently, they've just been brilliant. But this one, which is an absolute beauty from Underground Lovers, is Promenade. Take me on.

You might have had your doubts when that first kicked off that it was going to be something quite different. But I've got to say, when I first heard this song, I fell in love with it. Tom Keneally and Birds of Paradise are from San Francisco. And there's a lot of stuff coming out of San Francisco that has a different indie vibe to it, a more twee or reminiscent of the bands that came out of the UK in the mid-80s. But this is something slightly different because Tom Keneally and Birds of Paradise have a passion for cheap drum machines and twang. So they mix the two together. And it isn't until, I guess about, you heard it, 30, 40 seconds in, that the jangle kicks in. I Know It is the name of the track from this three-piece, Tom Keneally and Birds of Paradise. Catchy little tune and one of those songs that you can easily, it can pass you by because there's so much music coming out. I find it bewildering, the amount of music. And so one of the things I love doing each week is just diving around in the rabbit hole of the internet, and you never know what you're going to find. You know what it's like. You do it too. It depends, because it might be, you know, you might be a political animal. You might sort of be into, I don't know, good food. Once you go down the whole rabbit hole of the internet, sometimes it takes a while to reemerge. But I like coming up with tasty treats. In this case, Tom Keneally and Birds of Paradise, I Know It. That has just come out nice and fresh for you. And Tom Keneally, obviously the front man and the guy who is the main vocalist and wrote the tune. Before that, we heard from the classic track from the Underground Lovers, Promenade, and that's from their album Leaves Me Blind. It, of course, also had the excellent I Was Right on there. This is Chimes, heard first on 2SER right across the country, thanks to the Community Radio Network. Another rabbit hole find from during the week, and as I say, I love bringing you bands that you mightn't get to hear, and sometimes that's difficult because, you know, we get thrown a lot of music, but there are a lot of things on the periphery that can easily pass you by. Again, I'm going into power pop mode because it is a style I really love, and I've been listening to a lot of older stuff, you know, things like Shake Some Action, and I should play that too, shouldn't I? Even things like Another Girl, Another Planet. So many great older songs, all the Tom Petty back catalogue lately. But this is a group that are new to me, but they've been around for a while. They're called Telejet. This is from recordings that were made in 2004, but sort of fell by the wayside and were remastered, remixed, and have only come out in the last couple of years. The album is called Spiritual Age, and the group are a three-piece from Toronto, and they came up with the word Telejet. They thought it was, they said, something new and exciting and original. I mean, how do you find a new and original band name? But I guess I haven't heard of the name before. This is a really nice album. And when I say nice, that always can often be code for me. But no, it's got some very, very catchy little tunes on it. This one from Spiritual Age, the title track, I think is really fantastic. And it's one of those albums, if you love this kind of music, look them up because I think you'll enjoy them. This is Telejet with the opening track from the album, Beautiful World, and you're listening to Chimes. Good morning.

Well, I mentioned this song and I wasn't going to play it, but how could I not? How could I not when I mentioned it? It is The Only Ones, Another Girl, Another Planet. It is such a powerful song that came out in 78. And one of those songs, the first time I heard it, I just fell head over heels in love with it. Peter Parrott, still releasing solo stuff. But that song is one of those songs when you play it, I've played it at parties and people just lose their minds. And it's one of those songs too that it doesn't matter whether you knew it at the time or whether it's the first time you've heard it and you're not of that vintage, you can really connect to it. It was re-released and re-charted in the UK in 92, backed with the Psychedelic Furs' Pretty in Pink. Having those two songs together on a 7-inch single must have been pretty spectacular. So that way it got back into the charts. But it's been described as one of the greatest rock singles ever recorded. It was number 18 in John Peel's all-time favourite songs in his festive 50. And it's just, as I said, a powerful song that I think I first heard it on a compilation that came out called That Summer. Wonderful album. I think it was one of the albums that disappeared in the great album purge. That's an unfortunate purge when my record collection was, partially destroyed, but that's another story for another time. But I do have it on a 7-inch. It's one of those tracks I've got in lots of different formats on CD as well. But The Only Ones, and probably their most successful song and covered by many different artists, Another Girl, Another Planet. We heard before that one of the lesser-known bands, and I like to juxtapose those two concepts. We heard Telejet, and a really top album. Beautiful World is the song I played for you. You're listening to Chimes, heard first on the mighty 2SER in Sydney and right across the country, thanks to the Community Radio Network. This next one is an excellent slice of jangly pop out of Minnesota, Minneapolis to be precise. They're called Field Hospitals, and I think this is their debut EP. It hasn't actually landed yet. February is when it will be available, so that's next week, depending on when you're listening to this program. And they've released two singles ahead of it. The release is called Ethel Green. It's a 6-track EP. The title track was the first track that was released, but this one just sounds so on point for this program. It's called Sister Jane. And we'll debut it here on Chimes. Here's the sound of Field Hospitals.

Well, there's a slice of psychedelia from Melbourne band Turnaround. I originally thought they were from Sydney, but I dug this one out of the CD pile, Succeeds When Daylight Fails. They released a mini album in 86 called Colour Your Mind and then moved on with this particular album, very much in that sort of garage rock. If you love XTC being the Dukes of Stratosphere and the sound of things like 25 O'Clock, then this whole album will really tickle your fancy. It is available on their Bandcamp site, which I didn't realise, as an expanded EP version called Colour Your Mind, and it's got some of the tracks from the release I played for you, Succeeds Where Daylight Fails. I played you the track Somewhere to Go, which doesn't appear on this particular online release, and it's the only thing that's available online. So if you're looking around and you have an old CD and you remember the band, a classic sound and some deeply disturbed psych sounds in there as well. But that was one of the more jangly ones, particularly in the opening. Somewhere to Go from Turnaround with a T-Y-R-N around, in case you're trying to look them up. And that, I think, ended up being an overseas reissue, from what I can tell. But very much a part of the Melbourne scene, but I think had a real following in Europe. Did Turnaround. Prior to Turnaround, I played you a new song, which I hope you enjoyed. From Field Hospitals called Sister Jane, and that one will be out in a week or so, and you can catch that too online. That's the beautiful thing about, as I said, exploring music online. So many of these releases, while they are available in a hard format, the postage these days is the killer and ends up being even more than the product itself, which doesn't tickle my fancy, I've got to say. As far as I can tell, the release from Field Hospitals is digital only. But the four-piece out of Minneapolis have knocked one out of the park, as far as I'm concerned, with their release Ethel Green, and I played for you the track Sister Jane. You tuned to Chimes, heard first on the mighty 2SCR and right around the country, thanks to the Community Radio Network. Get in touch if you want to write to me. Love to hear from you. Chimes at 2SCR.com, chimes at 2SCR.com. Now, I'm sure I've played this track for you before. I'm a big fan of Sea and Cake. I don't know whether you are. And I remember buying their first record at Waterfront Records and just an absolute ripper. So I'm going to have to play something from that first album. But it's because of this release I'm going to play them. And that is The Sound of Shrimp Boat, which were pre Sea and Cake, and features the same vocalist from that band. And I'm pretty sure it's Sam Precop, which it is. It was the vocalist with Shrimp Boat. They released a couple of albums. This one, Cavale, which came out on the label Bar None in what year? I'll look it up while I play it. It's in the 90s anyway, I'm pretty certain. Their sound was quite interesting, and this has got some killer sax through it as well, but it fits the pop brief that I love. And this song particularly just jumped out of the park. And, of course, if you love the Sea and Cake and their vocals, then you're going to love this track a lot. So if you haven't heard Shrimp Boat before, be introduced to them because they're brilliant. This one is called What Do You Think of Love?

Oh, what a great album that is. The Sea and Cakes self-titled debut release that came out in 1994 that say they're the bridge between Brazilian music of the late 60s, African-influenced guitar lines and indie pop. Now, Sam Prekop and Eric Claridge were formerly of the group Shrimp Boat that we heard prior to the Sea and Cake track I played for you. Archer Pruitt was in a band called The Cocktails, who were really fantastic. And John McIntyre, of course, from Tortoise. And their little sort of hints of jazz that came through in their sounds of pop music and the descriptors that I also added there made them stand out as being something

really different. And that first album just won me over, and I've been a fan ever since with all their releases. It's so fantastic. I played for you the track Bring My Car A Feel to Smash It, which I think is one of the great song titles from Sea and Cake. I played you the precursor to Sea and Cake, or two of the members thereof, in Shrimp Boat from the release Cavale. I played you the track What Do You Think of Love? And, of course, Sam Prekop's vocals dominate on both of those tracks and sound oh so stellar. You've been listening to Chimes. I'm Paul Gough. I hope you've enjoyed the program. I look forward to your company next week. Stay safe, and I'll catch you soon. Thanks to the Community Radio Network.

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14: SEA would like to acknowledge the traditional custodians of the seas, the lands and the waters this broadcast reaches, in particular the Thawa people of the Yuin Nation from whose lands this broadcast originates.

0: Good morning, everybody, and welcome to Chris in the Morning here on 2SEA FM. Yes, it's Thursday the 30th of the 7th of 2026. Yeah, nearly the end of July. August is just around the corner, and wasn't that a beautiful, I don't know whether you're early in the morning looking west, a big silvery beautiful moon out there. Lovely, never get sick of the full moon, do we? Anyway, no, don't get sick of the weather either. Here's some weather update for you.
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0: I'm all sidetracked by that beautiful moon. And it was relatively warm this morning, wasn't it? It wasn't as chilly as the last couple of nights. I had a decent frost the other day, and just before I go into the weather, my partner loves blowing bubbles. If you ever see bubblers around Candelo, it's probably coming out of her bubble maker. She loves just blowing bubbles into the sky, which is a bit of joy. But the other day we had an experiment where we froze some bubbles. It was about -2 or -3 or something, and as we blew the bubbles, they actually froze into position, and so you can actually freeze bubbles, which is our idea of fun. we don't need much to keep us amused. Anyway, it's good trick to try and freeze a bubble. You can break it with your finger afterwards, and it looks like a fractured glass ball, but it's actually just a bubble. So life's a bubble. Anyway, on with the weather here for Eden. It's currently 8.3. It feels like 4.4. Brr. Yes, and 71% relative humidity. Wind is a west-northwest of 13 k's up to 16.7. Pressure is 1025.8, thanks to another big fat high. And cloud is 2 octaves, meaning there's about 2/8 of cloud around the joint. That's a very pretty morning out there. And we're going for a top today of 15 degrees. It'll be a partly cloudy day. Areas of morning frost in the north. Slight chance of a shower near the Vic border. Becoming less likely this morning. Near zero chance of rain elsewhere. Winds westerly 15 to 20 k's, tending southwesterly 15 to 25 in the morning, then becoming light in the late afternoon. There'll be a daytime maximum temperatures between 10 and 16, even though they're saying Eden will have a top of 15. And looking ahead, Friday, a partly cloudy day awaits us after an overnight low of 6, top of 17. Saturday, after a low of 3, we go for 16 with a mostly sunny day. Sunday, a mostly sunny day, totally sunny day, low of 5, top of 18, getting ahead of myself. And then Monday, another cold front is sweeping in with a low of 5 and a top of 19 with a possible shower. So there you go. And let's say goodbye to the official weather section.
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0: And as I always do, I have the fun bit, the snow report.

indeed it has been, yes, twice. Over two nights, I've been looking at that Perisher Snowstake webcam and seeing lots of the white stuff coming out of the sky, which is awesome. It's going to make for a pretty crazy weekend, I think. Every weekend up at Perisher, they've had to close the car park after about 9:30. So, unfortunately, there's a mad rush from all the snow-deprived people to get up there and get into the white stuff. So, yeah, I'm staying away on the weekends. But if you're a game, yeah, get up there early to get a spot. Otherwise, there are shuttle buses from Jindabyne which you can take. Just look up Snowy Mountains shuttle bus or Jindabyne bus to the Threadbow Perisher. You'll see it on the internet where you can get tickets. Save yourself the hassle of driving up and all the shenanigans that go on up there. But anyway, the good news is nearly every resort, let's have a look. I can't really see any resorts that don't have the white stuff except for Corran Forest, which isn't really a resort. It's a little snow play area where they make man-made snow, usually up near Canberra. But even Mount Mawson in Tassie, Mount Buffalo, closer to home, yeah, Threadbow, Charlotte and Perisher all with a reasonable, it's much better than it was a week ago. So, we'd call it half-decent skiing now. Still could be better, but this season we're not really going to complain. Any snow is good snow in my book. Anyway, shame I sprained an ankle a couple of weeks ago and I've had to stay away from the ski slopes. But, I'm probably going to go up there and try and wreck my ankle. I'll talk to a doctor today about it. Got to see the doc, so I'm going to say, can I go to the snow, please? Sick of limping around with his busted ankle. Why did I have to do it just in time for the ski season? Anyway, we won't talk about that. I did, it wasn't actually a ski injury, but I just took off a boot and slid. And I think I told you about that last time. Stop grizzling. Anyway, the outlook for the snow areas up in the Snowy Mountains, there'll be no rain today, a little bit cloudy, top of 2, and then no rain over the weekend. Minimums in the minuses, like -7, -6, -4, and then daytimes around 5, 6 and 6. So a little bit warm in the daytime, but then freezes overnight. So that'll make for very firm skiing. And then there is another cold front due to clip the mountains on Monday and Tuesday by the looks of it. So that might bring a little bit more of the white stuff. Looks like it'll be cold enough for snow. So fingers crossed. So there you go. There's your snow report. Okay. Time for a song to celebrate the snow. Here's Haircut 100. I've done this before, but I'll do it again. Snow Girl with Haircut 100 with Snow Girl. Good morning.

Oh, hit me, yeah. That's Freestyler, Bomb Funk MCs. Yeah, that's one for all you skiers out there, all you freestylers. Yeah, hopefully I'll be freestyling when my ankle fixes itself. Dear, getting old. That's the trouble. Everything's breaking. Anyway, and before that was Snow Girl by Haircut 100. So a couple of snow celebration songs. I know some of you are waiting for summer, but no, I'm gonna shed a tear when the last snowflake drops. Anyhow, there you go. What was I going to say? Got another winter song coming up. This is a winter song. Yes, this is a long-time local listener, Tony's request for the week. And, she's right. She's teaming with the theme. So, Tony, well done you for teaming with the theme. Great band, Crash Test Dummies. And your track, Winter Song. Here you go.

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Sinead O'Connor. Yes, thank you for hearing me. You're with Chris in the Morning here on 2SEA FM. It's a nice looking morning out there. Sadly, this week we lost one of my favourite comedians, and probably yours too, if you grew up in the 70s with the Goodies, of course. And it's no news now that Bill Oddie passed away this week, the second member of the Goodies to pass away. Of course, we lost Tim Brooke Taylor to COVID a few years ago. So sadly, the crazy Bill, he's gone. But he left us with a lot of laughs. And, of course, some of you probably else done this before me, but, yeah, I'm going to play it anyway because we do love Bill Oddie. Here's the Funky Gibbon by the Goodies.

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0: The Funky Gibbon.
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2: Hey, will you please stop just going round in circles?
3: Mate, not much else to do in a lighthouse, is it, mate?
2: You know, I mean, everything's round in a lighthouse. Look at it, the room, carpet, chairs, window, it's all round. I can't stand it much longer. 5 years! I've been here 5 minutes and I've had an office. Round, it's round, it's round, it's round, it's all round.
4: Well, round. Put on a nice record, then.
2: It's round!
4: All right, I'll give you a game of chess.
2: Round!
4: Here's your supper and stop moaning.
2: Look at this! Hamburgers, round! Peas, round! Carrots, round! The plate, a round plate! What about this? Look at that tray! You know what shape the tray is? The shape of the tray is round! Table, now let me guess, let me guess. Don't tell me. I bet it's round, I bet it... Oh, what a surprise! It's round!
4: Well, you can't complain about this. Your favourite pudding, lemon meringue pie.
2: What shape's that?
1: Square.
2: No, it's not round.
1: Squarish.
2: It is not. It's square. Round. Give me that. It's round, isn't it? It's going right.
4: It's square.
2: Round.
4: No, it's not.
2: It's round. It's round. It's round. It's round. It's round. It's round. It's round. It's round. It's not round. It's square. It's not round. It's not round.
4: Yeah, you know, I feel curiously better for that.
5: Well, I feel curious.
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6: Now, here's a band I'd forgotten about until it popped up in my Facebook feed. Yes, the Teardrop Explodes. Do you remember them? Yeah, I dug out my back catalogue here. This is When I Dream by the Teardrop Explodes.

0: Super Cruisy Benny. She's from New Zealand. Her real name is Stella Rose Bennett, but she calls herself Benny. And yeah, New Zealand singer-songwriter with Afterlife. Yours, Chris, in the morning here on 2SEA FM. And props to Mark Bullfed for giving me health tips on my broken ankle. He said, smash it with a rock. Yep, that was very good advice, Mr. Bullfed. Thank you very much. No, he's just kidding. He said something about celery. I hate celery, really. So I'm going to have to read his text a bit better. Anyway, don't forget, you can request songs here at 2SEA. And I'm looking at the request line. Plenty of people have been taking advantage of that on other shows. Definitely on 0484 939 344, or you can go to 2sea.com.au and there's a request page or a request at 2sea.com.au. So no excuses there. And yeah, and maybe I even have it in my playlist. Anyhow, what is the time? It's 8:39. Yes, here's a public service announcement for you. Something cool, because I do love orchids.
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0: Oops, wake me up. No, yes, anyway. No laughing on this show. Baby, it's you. This is London Grammar. Not the other baby, it's you. Bit more modern.

0: I think, sit down. 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I have to apologize for this dog, which has decided to bail up.
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5: You get in the ball.

Girl in Red with Homecoming. Yes, and yes, my phone is lit up now with Mark Buffett, his medical advice. It's getting more interesting by the minute. I won't go into it, but he's now talking about magnets, and I talked about reciprocating saws. I think I can cure an ankle problem with a reciprocating saw. It usually doesn't have good side effects, but yes, I probably don't recommend going to the hardware store to solve your medical problems. Anyhow, something more interesting. Sunday, if you can't get to the snow, and many of you probably think it's a bit too far or have other reasons why you can't get up there, if you can get out to Canlow on Sunday, the August the 16th, they're going to have their annual snow day and billy cart derby. What could possibly go wrong? Yes, everything that goes downhill will go downhill in real trucked in snow and gravity powered races. Yes, gravity's not your friend. Yes. Despite what they say. Anyway, on Sunday, August 16th, it will be held at the Canlow Showground. Canlow tickets are $15 per single person or $40 for a family. You can go to trybooking.com if you want to get more info. Just Google Canlow Snow Day and you'll see the details about that. So, load of fun in Canlow. They know how to have a good time and they know how to create snow where there naturally ain't none. Okay, let's get back in time. I'm here. Here's the Hughes Corporation with Rock the Boat. Where did you get the motion?

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7: You're with Chris in the morning here on 2SEAFM. Not long till the 9 o'clock weather comes around. Gosh, that went fast. Here's Blue Six with Music and Wine.

0: ladies and gentlemen, and it's welcome to Lords, where the ancient game of cricket is to be played for the first time in 22.694833 recurring years. We have a keen, expectant crowd here, so let's ask our panel of experts, what can the viewers hope to see?
1: Well, they're seeing it. This is it. We've been playing for 2 days. Good,
0: but nothing seems to be happening.
1: Ah, that's quite correct. That's because nothing is happening, because this is cricket. Very fascinating, isn't it, Tim?
2: Yeah.
3: It's absolutely fascinating. Look over there, Bill. One of the MCC players appears actually to be breathing.
1: Good Lord, is he breathing? He is breathing.
3: Yes.
1: Through his nose, wouldn't you say?
3: No.
1: Through his mouth.
3: No, he's not breathing. He's not.
1: He might be.
3: Well, only time will tell on that one.
1: What a speed!
4: You know, Bill, I don't think I've seen a pigeon move as fast as that at Lord's since
0: 3.7 minutes ago.
1: Thank you very much.
0: What a load of rubbish! Boring!
1: It's not working, Tim! It is boring! I'm bored! Everybody's bored! I can't blame it! It's boring!
5: Don't be bored. Just celebrating the life of Bill Oddie with a few of the clips from the goodies. Here is your 9 o'clock weather update.
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5: Whatever the weather. Yes, whatever the weather is in Eden. It's currently 11.9, feels like 8.5. We're going for a top of 15 today after we've had a low of 8. It's 58% relative humidity, so your hair shouldn't go frizzy. There's been no rain about. Maybe a few people have been reporting sprinkles in their gauges, but really I think I've tipped out. A bee couldn't even urinate that much. Seriously, bee piss. Out of my gauge. Wind westerly 11 k's an hour, gusting up to 16. Pressure is 1026.4, and the cloud has pretty much, well, it says 0 octaves, but I can see a few clouds there over the Eden Public School, so there are a few clouds about, but anyway, that's what the weather chart says. Today will be a partly cloudy day, areas of morning frost in the north, slight chance of a shower near the Victorian border, becoming less likely this morning. Near zero chance of rain elsewhere. Winds westerly 15 to 20 k's an hour, tending southwesterly 15 to 20 k's in the morning, then becoming light in the late afternoon. Late daytime maximum temperatures between 10 and 16. Tomorrow you're going to see a 17 degree day with a partly cloudy sky after a low of 6. Saturday, low of 3, top of 16, mostly sunny. Sunday, low of 5, top of 18, mostly sunny, and a possible shower and maybe some of that wonderful white stuff. Shh, don't tell the other skiers. On Monday, possible shower, top of 19. There's the weather done and dusted for the second half of the show, he said, clicking the button.
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5: Now, looking at what's going on here. What is going on? The Far South Film Festival will be coming up. I'd suggest you go to the Google for Far South Film Festival. Yeah, did have my act together. There's things on at SECA you can go see at the there's gallery stuff. Oh, dear. Yeah, what have we got? What's on at SECA? Seth Birchall, 6th of June to the 22nd of August. And then also Dennis Golding, Power, The Future is Here, also the 6th of June to 27th of August at SECA, which is the wonderful gallery there in Bega. And also the Down South Jazz Club on the Thursday, the 20th of August, will be bringing a return of the Telepathetics. It's a great name. I presume it's Telepathetics and not Telepathics, featuring once again the Sapphire Coast Anglican College Jazz Band. So that sounds like a good gig. Down South Jazz Club. You can go to bookings at downsouthjazzclub.org.au or use the form on the What's On page at the Down South Jazz Club website. Just get on Google for that. Also call Pam or George on 0479 065 590. Gosh, yes, never a dull moment here in the southeast, the Sapphire Coast. This wonderful place we call home. There's so much going on. Anyway, part two of my show. I'm going to start off things, get into the little electronic section here. This is 16-bit Lolitas. I do love their name, with beat organ.

0: We do not care about separating clothes into darks and whites and colors. 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
1: Chris.

0: Yeah, that's Elgin Baylor Lumpkin. And you thought, no, I don't know that name. Maybe you know the name Genuine. Yes, American R&B singer. But with the name Elgin Baylor Lumpkin, I think it was a good idea to change the name to Genuine, don't you? Anyway, that came out in 1996. That's called Pony. Yeah, funny that. Anyway, you're with Chris in the Morning here on 2SEA. And this show happens tomorrow, and it is always a brilliant one, but I'm sure you're already listening to it. I hardly need to tell you to do so, do I?
1: 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Yes, Another Day in Paradise is a show that kickstarts your day with a great mix of music, what's on, and local news from the Eden area. 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
0: Don't forget, straight after that, Graham's show. I'll play the promo a bit later on, but Graham's show, Friday on My Mind, comes along with great music as well. So your Friday is all sorted, isn't it?
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0: Now, what could be better on a Thursday than play a little Yeah Wednesday? 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

0: Oh, guys. What are you doing here? 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

0: An Aussie band who deserves so much more airplay than they get. That's Telenova with Power. And yeah, they'll be touring Europe later in this year. But yeah, always worth keeping an eye out for them. Brilliant band. And anyway, got some announcements to play here.
1: Looking after your health has never been easier. The Health Check Convoy is rolling into Eden on Friday the 7th of August from 10 a.m. till 3 p.m. at the George Brown Memorial Sports Ground opposite the Eden Sports Club. 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
0: It's 9:32 on this very pretty morning down here at Eden. Here's Prefab Heart by The Reels.

Yep. I said it before and I'll say it again. Life moves pretty fast. You don't stop and look around once in a while, you could miss it.

Soul So Smooth. Yeah, that's the Soul Odyssey mix of Fascinating Rhythm by Bass-O-Matic. You're with Chris in the Morning here on 2SEA FM. Got a little bit more of my show to go before I clock out just before 10 o'clock. I'm going to ramp things up a tad. This is Do You Really Want My Love by Toby Neal.

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1: How can it be?
0: Human mechanisms are made by human hands, Robin. None of them is infallible. It's a lesson which must be faced.
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6: And yeah, just check the time. And yes, I'm going to leave you with one more track before I tootle out of here. And I'm very grateful for your company this morning. Hope you've had a nice morning and I haven't razzled you up too much. But it's looking like a lovely day out there for a couple of days ahead. So yeah, go out and make the most of it. And hope to talk to you next week. And that'll do. Don't forget to keep your radio right here on 2SEA because there's loads of stuff coming up this afternoon. There's Barefoot Charlie, there's Mitch with the after-school run. So plenty to keep you busy here and also tomorrow morning and Saturday and Sunday. So don't touch that dial. Stay here on 2SEA. I'll talk to you next week. Adios, amigos. And by the way...
7: Screw you guys. I'm going home.
6: Yep, that's what I tell you. Here's Dire Straits. They're going to skate away. Bye.

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